heart when the time's right, the heart comes. Esoteric speaks of the moment we all sprung. Chow all in cryptic verses don't make sense to anyone but you, they're worthless. Some's opinion, viewpoint, to ones on a wavelength of the same purpose. The words just

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Make sure you press the record button. Hold on. Start already? Yeah, man. I pray thee.

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Now ask a fine and I shall give thee the Eden for thine inheritance. And yes, I'm a spot of the earth for thee position. Jay shall break them with a lot of fire on thee. Thou shall dash them in pieces like a pot of vessels, I would say. So be wise, therefore, ye kings, and be struck to thee, five judges of the earth. Serve the Lord God, Jerusalem.

This man shall be like the holy mountains of Zion that cannot be removed but abided forever. Cause all the mountains round about Jerusalem, and so the Lord God the Rastafari is round about his people.

Almighty, full Father, that sitteth in the house of the Most High, and dwelleth in the secret place of the Almighty. Jah, Jehovah, Jah, Rastafari. Give thanks in all his blessings, because his mercies endured forever.

When you have a surround of instant information, which is electric information, you have a situation surely unknown to human beings in any previous age. It means the end, for example, of subjects.

Where would you look for the message? The turning of society into a great machine of repeatable, replaceable parts.

old highway. 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He said, I got something I think you might want to know. 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There's only seen with unseen eyes. 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

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They don't know I do it for the culture, oh man. 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

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I'm comfortable being a man, and I take pride in my appearance.